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13: From the Sky News Centre at 5, trade with illegal Israeli settlements is to be banned as part of a tougher stance under Andy Burnham. An announcement expected later after the Prime Minister promised Labour MPs a reset of relations with Israel. He's been critical of Keir Starmer's approach to the war on Gaza. Our chief political correspondent, John Craig, says the PM will get a mixed reception.
14: This will please, domestically, most Labour MPs, not all, but most, but the Israelis will be furious. Of course, Benjamin Netanyahu has already protested this likely shift in position from the British government.
13: The Prime Minister's told Labour MPs they need to help stop the politics of poison seeping into Britain's streets. It's in response to protests against illegal migration in Dover and Portsmouth over the weekend. The business secretary's meeting Jaguar Land Rover's leadership team today after confirmation yesterday of 4,000 job cuts over 2 years. They'll mostly affect UK office roles. Peter Hughes is a senior official for manufacturing at Unite the Union and says any job losses are a mistake.
15: If you want to build for the future, you've got to keep your research and development part of the business and making sure that you are building the next generation of cars. Otherwise, you'll fall behind the Chinese and the Far East markets, which are developing electric cars at a lot greater rate than Jaguar Land Rover.
13: Britain's biggest retailers, including Tesco and Costa Coffee, are to offer thousands of work experience placements. It's part of efforts to tackle youth unemployment. Northern Ireland now has the highest infant mortality rate in the UK. The Royal College of Paediatrics and Child Health suggests it's increased from 4.2 deaths per 1,000 live births in 2018 to 4.5 in 2024. And 50% tariffs imposed by Canada on goods imported from the US are just coming into effect. Just under £15 billion worth of products, including steel and agriculture, are affected. That's the latest. I'm Cam Hall.
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0: Fire and Carnival Society on it that has three torches up the top.
1: Mm.
0: I'm surprised they haven't burnt any trees down already.
1: If you had moved to that town not knowing that this was going on, right?
0: It's like one night you're like, there's a light coming out of the window and you open, you'd...
1: I don't know, I'd be in a bad way.
0: What in the midsummer is this?
1: But what's happening? We don't like new people here. It is quite scary, but needless to say, you see the photo of them walking up this road with all their flames and everything, and you see all of the dry leaves and twigs and everything from last year. You now think about it this year.
0: Yeah, where it's only worse and drier.
1: I mean, loads of it cancelled this year, and for sure. Absolutely, for sure.
0: So...
1: Don't go.
0: No torches.
1: No
0: I wonder
1: torches.
0: What they can do, because you can get... don't know what they'll do for a bonfire. Might not be able to replicate that. But you can get the little fake candles, can't you?
1: Yeah, they're going to definitely...
0: From Amazon.
1: March down the road with battery powered lamps.
0: Maybe this is the modern update that they need, because you can change the colours and everything.
1: They're going to love it. Write to them. Let me know what they say. Jason Derulo, Coldplay coming in Travel News next.
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5: 6:41, the M25 anti-clockwise busy but moving at the Dartford Tunnel. The A2 as you head towards the Bean Interchange coming from Cobham Street. Travel time currently 25 minutes. You've got queues there. Detling Hill southbound, that's slow before the M20 junction 7. And on the M25 clockwise, there's delays at junction 5, the M26 A21. Any updates, call us hands-free. 01227 786-106.
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1: Right, coming up after 7 o'clock this morning, we are going to try and get you a little bit of money if you're selling your house above what maybe you thought you were going to get.
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1: On top of that, if you missed what happened yesterday morning, Noomi is officially go for the Eleanor Twilight Walk. We'll get you involved in that after travel news and weather for Kent next.
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3: Traffic and travel.
1: Roads this morning, the M25 slow as you're heading off of the M26 and forward on clockwise towards the M23. It's like stop start this morning. I expect Gravesend to be a little bit busier than normal. 20 minutes as you're heading up on the A2 before Bluewater. Detling Hill already 15 minutes heading towards the M20 junction 7. Lewes, Linton Road through the roadworks not looking great this morning. Lots of roadworks adding time to our journeys, including Broadstairs, Queens Road, Horse Osmondon's Maidstone Road and Upstreet's Island Road this morning. We're on 01227 786 106 if you can update us.
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0: At 7 o'clock, here's Lucy Hudson.
19: KMFM's been told Kent has been left in limbo after a shake-up of local government was unexpectedly put on hold. The shock announcement came just weeks after we were told the 14 current local authorities would be scrapped and replaced with four bigger unitary ones. The government said yesterday they were pausing the process following new legal advice. Lyndon Kemp-Karen's the leader of Kent County Council. She says it's hugely frustrating.
20: It is the staff that I have the utmost sympathy for 2 years, they've been under the impression that, you know, at some point their jobs will go, or if not go, then change dramatically.
19: Medway Council's leaders also described the decision as very disappointing. The Prime Minister's told Labour MPs they need to help stop the politics of poison seeping into Britain's streets following anti-immigration protests over the weekend. Hundreds of people wearing masks and balaclavas gathered in Dover and Portsmouth. Mike Tapp, who represents Dover, wants Andy Burnham to call an emergency Cobra meeting.
21: This is a crisis that we must solve. Illegal migration is absolutely unacceptable. We have to gain control of the borders, and of course we've made progress on that, but by convening Cobra, all of the mechanisms of government can come behind this problem and we can do our best to solve it.
19: A man's been arrested after a car was reportedly stolen from the driveway of a home in Sevenoaks. The Fiat 500 was taken near Chipstead Lane over the August bank holiday weekend. It was later recovered and a 40-year-old's been questioned. A new report claims an airport in Kent could become a national hub for drones, aerospace testing and advanced logistics, bringing £75 million a year to the local economy. There are calls to fast-track airspace changes needed at LID to make it happen. The document says it would also support more than 1,000 jobs.
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19: Cricket, and with just three games left of the season, Kent travel to Derbyshire in the county championship. Adam Holyoake's side are currently second in the Division 2 table following a win over Worcestershire last time out. Play's due to get underway at 10:30. That's the latest. Next updates at 7:30.
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3: Kent weather.
19: Cloudy and rainy for most of the day, but it should clear in the late afternoon. Highs of 20 in Maidstone, 17 in New Romney.
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25: It's Tuesday. Is it really only Tuesday?
1: The names, the five dated home features knocking 40 grand off the price of your house.
0: Yeah.
1: Number two, how did that knock £15,000 off?
0: I would think that it... This one surprised me because I think people would still... I thought people still wanted this.
1: I understand that even if they don't, what's the cost to not have it?
0: Yeah.
1: Do you know what I mean?
0: Yeah.
1: You take that out, you put that back in.
0: Yeah.
1: The end.
0: Maybe it's just about what people can visualise when they're seeing the house.
1: Look, if you're looking at selling or thinking about it soon, stay exactly where you are. This is a mad survey.
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6: Traffic and travel.
8: Roads this morning. Expect things to be a little bit tricky because some of the weather that we're seeing across Kent. The M25 Dartford Tunnel's already queuing for 20 minutes. And the same deal for Detling Hill heading towards the M20 Junction 7. Gravesend, nearly half an hour right now. Travel time between Cobham and Strood and Bluewater. 15 minute extra delays to passengers on Eurotunnel at Folkestone, starting to build already this morning. Bidborough's High Street, Dover's Folkestone Road and Herne Bay C Street, just some of the areas that you're going to run into roadworks this morning. We're on 01 227 786 106 if you can update us.
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0: because I used to be like, right, I'll go next week. See you later.
1: But sometimes you can get a good deal that way as well.
0: Yeah, I don't think it's as much as it used to be like back in the day. I remember
1: with, like,
0: really,
1: lastminute.com and stuff like that.
0: I remember really cashing in on stuff like that, and I don't think it's the case.
1: So if you're feeling a little bit down, a little bit dreary today, maybe have a look. You can get yourself a bargain.
0: I think it's a good shout. I really, really, really do. Right, coming your way. Travel news with Noomi in 2 ticks. Stay
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1: It's 7:42 on the roads this morning. The M25 clockwise, traffic heavier than normal due to an earlier accident from Junction 5, the M26, to Junction 7 as you head out of Kent. It's just after Junction 7 and it's moved to the hard shoulder, but it's still causing delays. The M25 anti-clockwise, you've got 25 minutes of queues at the Dartford tunnels. The A2, as you head towards the Bean Interchange coming from Common Street, 20 minutes of queuing traffic there on the A2. Detling Hill southbound, 20 minutes of queues those before the M20 Junction 7 on the A249. Lewes Road in Maidstone is slow around Sutton Road, and also it's busy from Shields Crescent and Lewes Road to Broadway. In Lewes, the A229 Linton Road, you've got roadworks at Salt Avenue causing queues again this morning, and in Canterbury it's busy in at St Peter's Place. Eurotunnel, there's a waiting time of 15 minutes on the freight service and the passenger service. If you've got any updates for us, call us hands-free on the jam line 01227 786 106.
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0: wasn't she spotted in the wild over the weekend?
1: She was. Well, it wasn't the wild. It was her husband's concert. So,
0: Where
1: you'd expect her to be. But she was in the crowd.
0: In the wild.
1: Can you imagine just like at a Jay-Z concert and you turn around and she is there?
0: I think you would double. You wouldn't believe it, would you?
1: No.
0: You'd be like, she
1: looks, whoa.
0: Gosh, she looks well like Beyonce. It is. Right, it's Robin News. Thanks for having us on this morning. In America, they're giving away $1,000 to anybody that can watch 24 times in a row a movie of their choice.
1: We want to know, what movie would that be for you?
0: Interesting. Mamma Mia is an interesting choice.
1: Well, I think it's a bit like Greatest Showman, isn't it? You got the songs, you got the dancing, you got the classics.
0: I just, best part of 50 hours at ABBA might be a bit much for me.
1: Yeah.
0: Again, not enough money.
1: 10 times that.
0: Yeah.
1: We're talking.
0: Look, keep the messages coming in. There's some really good gameplay to this as well.
1: Yeah. People are thinking about it.
0: We will get to exactly how they're working around that in a moment with BB Rexha and Ray next.
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0: Roads this morning seem to be moving okay. We're definitely busier morning this morning. We're heavy off the M26 onto the M25. It's like that all of the way to the M23 this morning. Expect Tunbridge, Pembury Road, Strood's, Frinsbury Hill, Maidstone's, Lewes Road, Royal Engineers Way and Fairmeadow, as well as Detling Hill, the slowest places to be this morning. Canterbury starting to build up as well. We've got delays to freight and passenger services at Eurotunnel this morning and Broadstairs, Queen's Road in both directions. directions closed for the rest of this week from York Avenue to the High Street.
12: 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Kent's Traffic and Travel.
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1: At 8 o'clock, here's Lucy Hudson.
14: The leader of Kent County Council has told us pausing local government reorganisation is incredibly frustrating and unsettling. A shock announcement from government yesterday revealed it was putting the process on hold following new legal advice. It comes just weeks after we'd been told Kent's 14 authorities would be replaced with four bigger unitary ones. Lyndon Kemp-Carron says it's not fair on staff who'd feared for their jobs.
15: We've got 9,000 people that work across Kent and they're out there every day delivering services to some of our most elderly and vulnerable residents. Can you imagine the effect this is having on their morale? I mean, many of them have started job hunting already.
14: The Medway Council leader has described the announcement as unexpected and disappointing. The MP for Dover is urging the Prime Minister to call an emergency Cobra meeting following anti-immigration protests. Groups dressed in black wearing balaclavas caused disruption in Dover and Portsmouth over the weekend. Mike Tapp has condemned their behaviour but says more action's needed to stop small boats crossing the channel.
16: We need to be pushing the whole of government to get behind this issue, get all departments looking to solve this so we can work together to go further and faster.
14: The Home Office insists numbers are coming down. Flowers have been left at the scene of a fatal crash near Mepham. Two cyclists died and another was injured following the collision with a car in Sol Street on Sunday. Three people have been arrested. Local councillor Dakota Dibben says residents are still in shock.
17: I just think it's just such a devastating accident for the community. It's very sad. Obviously, there were cyclists going out on a Sunday morning enjoying the countryside. I can't put it into words, if I'm honest with you.
14: Crews have managed to put out a field fire that caused a lot of smoke in Margate. Five fire engines were sent to tackle the blaze on Valley Road yesterday afternoon. It's thought to have started after material from a bonfire blew onto the nearby field. And Britain's biggest retailers are offering 11,000 work experience placements for young people. Tesco, John Lewis and Costa Coffee are all involved in the scheme, which is designed to boost employment. That's the latest. Next update's at 8:30.
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13: Kent weather.
14: Cloudy and rainy for most of today, but it should clear in the late afternoon. Highs of 20 in Cranbrook, 17 in Whitstable.
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0: Luce, what film are you picking? You got to watch it 24 times in a row without stopping.
14: I was thinking I might go for a Disney film, like an old school Disney, Aladdin or something.
1: Classic.
14: Don't know if that would get annoying after 24 times.
1: But it's also not very long, so you would get through it quicker. I don't think anyone's picking an extended edition of Lord of the Rings.
14: No, I think you've got to go for a short film. That's key.
0: You earned your grand there, didn't you? You booked in for that. That's ridiculous.
1: I'll have Return of the King 24 times.
0: Really odd suggestions coming through. Not what we thought we were going to get. We'll read some of them next.
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1: Say it.
2: 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There's a grand up for grabs, and you haven't got to watch a film 24 times in a row.
1: No, you've just got to guess as many words as possible within 60 seconds. Far easier.
2: A lot easier. The higher your score, the more chance you got of winning that money. Remember, if you are the top of the leaderboard, you walk away with the grand. If there's a tie, the prize gets shared.
1: Yeah. Currently, the top score is 10. It has been beaten loads of times before.
2: Many, many, many times before. The telephone lines, what we do is we close them to give everybody a fair chance of getting on. So, if you've dialed before, you know what you need to do. If you've maybe thought about it and never dialed, this is what you need to do.
1: 01-227-786-106. 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
2: 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In a moment, when we open the lines, we'll pick somebody at random within 60 seconds of opening the lines to play the game.
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0: Traffic and travel.
2: Roads this morning starting to busy up. The weather not been great this morning. There's a little bit of rain and spray on some of the roads. Expect the M25 clockwise. The earlier accident is causing delays between the M26 and M23 junction. So it's looking very, very slow. Queenborough's A249. There's a three-vehicle accident just at the Sheppey crossing on the roundabout for the Laysdown turnoff. You've then got busy stuff in Tunbridge Wells. Sevenoaks, the High Street looking quite slow. Bottom of Detling Hill onto the M20. About 20 minutes of travel time through there. The Medway Tunnel looking slow heading towards the Medway City Estate, as is the Wainscot Bypass heading towards the Medway City Estate this morning. Maidstone and Canterbury, easily the slowest places to be this morning. We're on 01 227 786 106. Call the Jam Line, hands-free, if you can update us.
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0: 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FM Breakfast. Yeah.

0: agree with you. It just looks a bit grim outside this morning, doesn't it?
1: It does.
0: Cloudy and rain for most of the day. Apparently going to get clear this afternoon, though. Highs of 20.
1: Okay, yeah. I still accept.
0: You're okay.
1: A temperature beginning with the number 2.
0: Deck from Anton Deck got himself into a little bit of bother. Apparently, I mean, you can appreciate it. Guy's on the road a lot. Mm-hmm. He was in M&S in one of the service stations. Remembered to swipe his M&S card, like loyalty card, but forgot to actually then pay for the items.
1: Oh.
0: Then he went, got in the car, was munching down on his egg sandwich before he then realised, I haven't paid for this, and ended up calling the store and being like, I'm really sorry about this.
1: Because what do you do in that case? If it's your local supermarket, it's quite easy to go back. But if you're on a service station and then you're 30 miles down the road...
0: You're in handcuffs, mate. If anybody else, me or you.
1: I once had it where I forgot to pay for my pet, or I wasn't charged for my petrol.
0: Right.
1: Down the road.
0: Yeah.
1: And during a show, I realised that I hadn't done it. And I spent the whole show sweating, and then I went back afterwards, and I was like, hey, sorry, you didn't charge me for petrol. Please, can I not be on some kind of list?
0: It's that place, because the same thing happened to us. Mrs. Rob didn't pay for petrol there either. To be fair, she didn't even go in. She just filled up.
1: And drove
0: got
1: away.
0: Got in a car and drove away.
1: That's how petrol stations were, right?
0: And they called the office. They were like, oh, one of your DJ's wives is just tripping off. And I was like, as soon as they took the call, right? There's loads of us in the office. As soon as they took the call, I was like... it's my wife. I just knew it straight away. It was my wife. And we had to go back in because they don't mess around with that anymore. You shouldn't laugh about it really. But apparently he made a donation to the charity. Quote, he ended up out of pocket because the donation was bigger than the food bill itself. Bet it was. Maybe Deck's been trying his luck for ages and this is the one. It's Adam Deck.
1: He lives a good life. Maybe now he has to do these things to feel a rush.
0: Maybe, I don't know. Right, Becky Hill, Olivia Rigo, just to be clear, Deck's legal team are listening. We're not suggesting anything. Channel
1: Love
0: News
1: you.
0: Next. Bye.
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3: Traffic and travel.
6: 8:44 in Queenborough. The A249 southbound is partially blocked with queues due to an accident at the A2500 Sheppey crossing roundabout. The Laysdown turnoff is on the roundabout. Wayne's got bypass. You've got 15 minutes of queues as you head towards the Medway City Estate. It's also busy on Frinsbury Hill, the A228 between the route to the City Estate and Berwick Way. Rochester Bridge, you've got your usual slow traffic between Rochester and Strood on the A2. The M2 exit slip road coastbound, that's queuing at Junction 3, Tannington Roundabout. You've got 20 minutes of queuing traffic on the A249 Detling Hill southbound before the M20 Junction 7. In Lewes, Linton Road southbound, the roadworks at Salts Avenue causing some congestion there. Really busy in Canterbury this morning on Winsheep, St Peter's Place, Reams Way as well, and Tunbridge Wells, 15 minutes of slow traffic on Pembry Road between the centre of Tunbridge Wells and the A21 at Pembry. If you've got any updates, you can get involved on WhatsApp 01227 786 106. Thank you so much to Danielle, who's just got in touch, saying Rainham at a standstill. You can also call us on our jam line.
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1: Class, it's been reported that if we keep using water like we are now, by 2055 we could be short by 5 billion litres a day.
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19: Morning to Kira on the A20 going into Maidstone right now. Is backed up roadworks. It's about 2 miles and possibly as much as 30-minute delays we're hearing from Becca trying to make her way to Thorpe Park right now. Ooh. Danielle, Raynham is at a standstill. Expect things to be really tricky through there. It's all roadwork related. Queenborough, the A249 is partially blocked. Three vehicles have been involved in a collision at the Sheppey Crossing roundabout. Tunbridge Wells looking heavy. Sevenoaks High Street busy. And Canterbury, Longport, St Martin's Hill, Wincheap, Pinhill, Rodestown, Broad Street, you name them. 10-plus minute delays on each of those areas. We're on 01-227-786-106 is the jam line.
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22: At 9 o'clock, here's Lucy Hudson.
23: Council bosses in Kent have told us they're shocked a planned shake-up of local government has been put on hold. The government says it's pressing pause on the reorganisation following new legal advice. It comes just weeks after we were told the 14 local authorities would be scrapped and replaced with 4 bigger unitary ones. Lyndon Kemp-Karen's the leader of Kent County Council. She says it's cost a lot.
24: We've devoted
0: hours and hours and hours and hours to preparing for LGR. I think it's probably a ballpark figure, around £1 million of taxpayers' money that has been wasted preparing for an option that is now potentially not on the table at all.
23: The MP for Dover wants an emergency Cobra meeting to be held after anti-immigration protests. Demonstrators gathered there and in Portsmouth over the weekend. Mike Tapp says authorities need to come together to stop asylum seekers crossing the channel.
1: As we see this success with the supply chain of small boats and disruptions on the beaches of Calais, this will become a more complex issue, as we've seen with small boats crossing over the weekend to new areas.
23: He's condemned the behaviour of protesters who caused disruption on Saturday. A report's found improvements have been made at a Kent prison, but there's still a significant problem with drugs. An urgent warning was issued for HMP Rochester in summer last year. Inspectors say they have ongoing concerns about the availability of illicit substances. A new report claims an airport in Kent could become a national hub for drones, aerospace testing and advanced logistics, bringing £75 million a year to the local economy. There are calls to fast-track airspace changes needed at LIDS to make it happen. The document says it would also support more than 1,000 jobs.
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23: Cricket, and with just three games of the season left, Kent travel to Derbyshire in the County Championship. Adam Holyoake's side are currently second in the Division 2 table following a win over Worcestershire last time out. And in tennis, the quarterfinals start today at the US Open. Defending champion Aryna Sabalenka will be in action this evening. That's the latest. Next updates at 10.
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23: It'll be cloudy and rainy for most of the day, but it should clear in the late afternoon. Highs of 20 in Tunbridge, 17 in Westgate.
20: 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Kent weather.
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26: 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So it's happening this weekend. Sounds like it's going to be mega.
19: It's going to be a really good one if you're a Lego fan, as Neem says. Sunday, don't forget, you can see more. Kent Online, let's play the Morning Motivational Mix for the team. I hear your heart.

0: get you through a very wet and miserable blur type of start to a Tuesday morning. It's 8th of September, Robin Newmy, 9:21 on the clock.
1: They're suggesting for a little breakaway now with to reduce travel stress and cost, you should try a micro staycation.
0: A micro staycation?
1: Yes, that isn't just staying in your house, though. They are suggesting it. But I think this could be pretty good for Kent because there's so many nice places to stay here in Kent that maybe we overlook because we're like, oh no, we're going on holiday, so let's go away, let's travel. Whereas actually, maybe we should just have a night stay.
0: And Broadstairs
1: down
0: or Tunbridge Wells or whatever. You know what? When we did our little bus tour with Stagecoach, like driving through Ramsgate and everything, it was just...
1: That was the first time that I'd properly been on the coast in Ramsgate. Right. It's blooming beautiful
0: Really nice. You're right. It's a micro staycation.
1: Yeah.
0: That's what we need to be booking now.
1: And I think a micro staycation is where you...
0: Just stay in your bed, yeah?
1: Yeah. Or maybe like if you've got a spare room, maybe you just
0: sleep in a room you've never stayed in before.
1: It's not your bed.
0: And it's free-ish. The weekend, Olivia Dean and Travel News, a busy one on the roads next.
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2: 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Traffic and travel.
0: Looks like the roads are pretty bad going this morning. Harp Farm Road and Boxley Road all looking very, very slow this morning. Boxley Road and Maidstone is all because of roadworks that have gone into place there. The M25 looking slower than normal. Broken down vehicle from the M25 Junction 2 to Junction 3. Ashford's Bad Monster Rifle. There's one lane blocked and slow traffic. Three cars involved in that collision inbound from the M20 Junction 10. And Minster on Sea, the A2500 Lower Road. It's partially blocked. An accident just before Sheppey Way. It's backing up to a mile and a half past Minster. It's taken over half an hour to get through there. We've been hearing about delays at Rainham Road. The A20 heading in towards Maidstone. That's all roadwork related, I'm afraid. We're on 01 227 786 106. If you can update us, call us hands-free.
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15: 9:45. The M25 clockwise is queuing traffic due to an earlier broken down vehicle from Junction 2, Darrant Interchange, to Swanley Interchange. The M25 anti-clockwise, 15 minutes of delays at the Dartford Tunnels. Minster-on-Sea, the A2500 lower road westbound, that's partially blocked due to an accident before Sheppey Way. Congestion is back a mile and a half past Minster. Travel time currently 25 minutes. Busy in Maidstone this morning from Shields Crescent and Lewes Road to Broadway, and from the M20 junction 6 centre of Maidstone. We've also had reports that Harp Farm Road and Boxley Road are also queuing in Maidstone. Canterbury's slow on the A2050 New Dover Road into town, on St Peter's Place and on Reams Way. And Raynham is busy because of the roadworks on Lower Raynham Road. Also reports the A20 towards the M20 congested this morning as well. Any updates, call us hands free. 01227 786 106.
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1: Ah, hello. You're through to Lara's voicemail. I'm currently at a luxury resort practicing beachside yoga, and I'm not leaving until I can touch my elbows with my feet. So, if you're calling about the Q4 tracking report, please call back next week, and I'll be a little less entangled and hopefully a little more enlightened.
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3: Class, it's been reported that if we keep using water like we are now, by 2055 we could be short by 5 billion litres a day.
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2: Class, it's been reported that if we keep using water like we are now, by 2055 we could be short by 5 billion litres a day.
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0: backed by over 50 years of Las Vegas heritage. And there's been a lot of change in that time. 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
5: Sellinge Ashford Road is partially blocked because of an accident near the Village Hall in Sevenoaks. London Road is partially blocked. There's been an accident near to the cafe, and the queue for the M25 anti-clockwise towards the Dartford Tunnels is just under half an hour.
1: 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Traffic and travel.
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6: Some breaking news. Police have launched a murder investigation following the death of a man in his 40s in Maidstone. He was found with a stab wound in Knight Rider Street last night. A 26-year-old man and 22-year-old woman have been arrested. The leader of Kent County Council says a decision to pause local government reorganisation has wasted a lot of time and money. Plans to scrap the current 14 authorities and replace them with four bigger ones has been put on hold after ministers were apparently given new legal advice. Lyndon Kemp-Caron says they've already put a lot of work into the process.
7: I spent hours and hours the week before last approving all the papers, reading everything in great detail, signing them off. What a monumental waste of my time, because now we've had to postpone that committee. There's no point holding it, because it was due to discuss the next steps in the LGR process. There are no next steps at the moment.
6: The MP for Dover is urging the Prime Minister to call an emergency COBRA meeting following anti-immigration protests. Groups dressed in black wearing balaclavas caused disruption in Dover and Portsmouth over the weekend. Mike Tapp has condemned their behaviour, but says more action is needed to stop small boats crossing the channel.
8: We need to be pushing the whole of government to get behind this issue, get all departments looking to solve this so we can work together to go further and faster.
6: The Home Office insists numbers are coming down. A report's found improvements have been made at a Kent prison, but there's still a significant problem with drugs. An urgent warning was issued for HMP Rochester in summer last year. Inspectors say they have ongoing concerns about the availability of illicit substances. And Ashford International Truck Stop has won a top award for its facilities. It's been named the best for 2026 based on the opinions of HGV drivers by Kent-based group Logistics UK. That's the latest. Next updates at 12.
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2: Kent's weather.
6: Cloudy and rainy for most of the day, but it should clear in the late afternoon. Highs of 20 in Tenterden and 17 in Sheerness.
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5: Right, back in a jumper it is then for September 8th, and this is Andy Walker. 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
1: It's Beyonce. It's Texas Hold'em. And it's KMFM Lizzo on the way soon. Tayo Cruz and Dynamite as well. And just going back to Beyonce, who's currently selling an empty wooden box for £700. There's nothing in it. It's still £700. She's never touched it. She's not signed it. It is still £700. I don't know if you know, you can pop into Asda customer service. They will give you a cardboard box. It's totally free. Maybe then just write Beyonce on the top of it when you get home and pretend it's the real thing. I've just saved you £700. You're welcome.
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0: And this is just around the corner. It's Eleanor's sponsored Twilight Walk. It's a week on Friday, September 18th. You have an opportunity to do something just incredible, and you'll be making a difference as you join hundreds of other people for a fun-filled evening for that incredible cause. 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Now, Noomi from KMFM Breakfast will be doing the walk as well, and you might be fully aware that she broke her ankle back in April, but she's still determined to take part and do the walk to help raise money for Eleanor. 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It's £10 more than you had at 11 o'clock this morning. And don't forget that money is going to Eleanor to support patients and their families. Do what you can. kmfm.co.uk/Noomi.
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0: Such a great pop anthem from the Spice Girls on KMFM. Have you noticed now it's September, things that are perfectly fine are being spiced because autumn's coming up. Spice lattes are already back on the menu at Starbucks, and now Jaffa cakes have spiced themselves. I mean, they were fine. Having said that, I'll probably try one, you know, just because I'm playing you the new Kent Top 40 number one next.
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2: Traffic and travel.
0: In Hythe, Black House Hill is blocked in both directions following an accident at the junction with Station Road. It's just where the road bends. Sevenoaks Weald, London Road, partially blocked due to an accident between the A21 and Bank Lane, not too far from the cafe. And Upstreet's Island Road, due to a set of temporary traffic lights, are doing water main works near Grove Ferry Hill. You can expect delays.
1: 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Kent's Traffic and Travel.
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0: At 12 o'clock, Lucy Hudson.
13: Police investigating the death of a newborn baby in Ashford more than 30 years ago have released an image of a woman they want to speak to. The little girl was found at Singleton Lake in April 1995, but no one's ever been arrested. A fresh appeal was launched last year, and Detective Inspector Lee Neils gave us more details.
14: Although her name was not known, she was named Baby April by the investigation team. It was clear from Baby April's body that she had been prevented from breathing, and as a result of that, a large-scale murder investigation was launched.
13: Officers have now shared a computer-generated picture of a woman who's been spotted visiting the baby's grave. Two people have been arrested after a man in his 40s died from stab wounds in Maidstone. Police have launched a murder investigation after being called to Knight Rider Street last night. A man and woman in their 20s are in custody. The leader of Kent County Council has told us pausing local government reorganisation is incredibly frustrating and unsettling. A shock announcement from government yesterday revealed it was putting the process on hold following new legal advice. It comes just weeks after we'd been told Kent's 14 authorities would be replaced with four bigger ones. Lindsay Kemp-Caron says it's left us in limbo.
7: You can't even blame it on a complete change of personnel. Yes, we've got a different Prime Minister, but Angela Rayner was right there at the beginning and she's back. And now she doesn't seem to know which way up she wants it. And the Prime Minister doesn't seem to know what he wants to do with LGR.
13: The Foreign Secretary is preparing to announce a reset of the UK's relationship with Israel. There's expected to be a ban on trade with illegal Israeli settlements in the West Bank. The Conservatives' shadow Home Secretary, Chris Philp, doesn't back the move.
15: We depend on Israel for security cooperation, especially combating terrorism. They provide us with a lot of good information, particularly in relation to Islamist extremism. And also this measure won't work. I mean, the Israelis will just ignore it.
13: Paintings worth millions of pounds have been stolen from an art gallery in France. Thieves took four pieces of art from the Renoir Museum this morning, but dropped two while making their escape. That's the latest. Next updates at 1.
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2: Kent weather.
13: Cloudy and rainy today, but it should brighten up later this afternoon. Highs of 20 in Tunbridge Wells, 17 in Birchington.
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0: All right, into the afternoon we go then. This is Andy Walker with the brand new Kent Top 40 number one. It's Boston from Stella Lefty.
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0: Kent's radio station, KMFM, with Pink. I'll play that song for courier drivers out there in the rain today who I think must drop off parcels to some really funny named roads. Someone has posted the unusual street names that they found in parts of Canada. They have a this and that street. There's also random street and no name road. I think we can match that silliness. Have you ever been to Squeeze Gut Alley in Whitstable? Tickle Belly Alley in Faversham? No Name Street in Sandwich? There's even a Screaming Alley in Ramsgate. Although my personal favourite, and this is genuine, there's a road in Sheerness, which I will spell to you rather than say it. S-E-X-B-U-R-G-A Drive. Genuinely, that is a road in Sheerness. Can you imagine giving your address out on the phone when you renew your home insurance? Sorry, can you just repeat that? Yeah, absolutely. S-E-X-B-U...
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0: you need some at work motivation, there you go. Corona's Rhythm of the Night at KMFM. And congratulations to Alex Warren. His album Wild Child is officially the number one album. The hard promo work from him has clearly paid off. At one point, he covered himself completely in shaving foam, top to toe, holding a copy of his album. It's just so that we would know it is officially out. I will play you track number 10 from that album next.
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0: good pop anthem. Say It Right. That is Nelly Furtado and it's KMFM. I'm Andy Walker. Into lunchtime then. Hopefully you can stick around with me for Nelly. Ride with me. I'll play you Jax Jones and Taylor Swift's excellent Opalite next.
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8: There's a lot going on. Hawkins, just outside of Folkestone, Canterbury Road in both directions is blocked. A vehicle has overturned at Orcombe Valley Road. That's not too far away from the M20 slip road. In Hythe, Black House Hill is still partially blocked in both directions due to an accident and an oil spillage at the junction with Station Road. It's on the bend on that section of road. In Strood, Wainscot Bypass blocked before the M20 Junction 1 London bound due to a crash. M26 is very slow onto the M25 and that journey continues to be exactly the same for at least a mile in the direction of the Clackett Lane services.
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11: More than 30 years after the death of a newborn baby in Ashford, police have released an image of someone they want to speak to. The little girl, who was named April by investigators, was found at Singleton Lake in 1995. Detective Inspector Lee Neils made an appeal last year to mark three decades since the discovery.
12: It was clear from baby April's body that she had been prevented from breathing. Sadly, the original investigation and subsequent investigations have failed to identify those responsible for baby April's murder.
11: At Kent Online, you can see a computer-generated image that's been released after a woman was spotted near April's grave in June. Police have launched a murder investigation following the death of a man in his 40s in Maidstone. He was found with a stab wound in Knight Rider Street last night. A 26-year-old man and 22-year-old woman have been arrested. New tech's been installed in Canterbury to help boost mobile phone signal. Kent County Council have been working with Freshwave and O2 to improve coverage in the city. The equipment, known as small cells, can be attached to lampposts. Now, a new creative hub is officially opening today in Dover. The bench has been built with money from the government's Levelling Up Fund. 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Councillor Lynn Wright says it'll rejuvenate the area.
13: Dover always seems as if it's a rather forgotten one of the East Kent towns, and as if it's the last place that has an identity other than just being a port where people pass through. We want it to be somewhere where people come, they work, they invest.
11: And Prince George has followed in his dad's footsteps by starting at Eton College. Fees at the all-boys boarding school for the second in line to the throne are £65,000 a year.
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11: Football and the Champions League is back tonight with two of the five English teams in action. Aston Villa are up first. They're in Belgium against Brugge. Manchester City are also on the road in Porto. City are among the favourites to win the tournament. That's the latest. Next updates at 2.
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10: Kent weather.
11: Pretty cloudy and rainy right now. It should brighten up a bit later on this afternoon. Highs up to 20 in Sittingbourne, 17 in New Romney.
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12: In Hawkinge, Canterbury Road northbound is blocked. They're recovering the earlier accident. That's the road just above the A20. And Saltwood Station Road has now been closed to deal with an earlier accident and oil spillage between North Road and Black House Hill. Sorry, it's that section of road where it bends to the right.
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15: A computer-generated image of a woman has been released by police investigating the death of a baby in Ashford more than 30 years ago. The newborn, who was named April by investigators, was found at Singleton Lake in 1995. Detective Inspector Lee Neils made a fresh appeal for information last year.
16: We urge anyone that can help to contact the police or Crime Stoppers. Now that three decades have passed, it has to be the right time to do the right thing and come forward and help us get justice for baby April.
15: The image is of a woman who was spotted near baby April's grave earlier this year and appeared to be distressed. Two people have been arrested after a man in his 40s died from stab wounds in Maidstone. Police have launched a murder investigation after being called to Knight Rider Street last night. A 26-year-old man's in custody, along with a woman who's 22. The Duke and Duchess of Sussex say they're surprised by a letter from the King, making it clear the couple will remain non-working royals. It was sent following requests for guidance guidance after Harry and Meghan returned to the UK. Sky's royal correspondent Nora Bundock says the move is unusual.
0: The timing's interesting in all of this, and I think Buckingham Palace and the Sussexes, there seem to have been a softening in relations there, but it feels that once again we're sort of seeing the battle lines being drawn up, particularly as we sort of count down to when we will be seeing Harry shortly.
15: A drug dealer who gave police a fake name and driving licence when he was questioned in Gravesend has been jailed for more than 3 years. The 29-year-old was found to have cocaine hidden in a matchbox and was arrested on Brandon Street in June. And KMFM's been hearing how a new creative hub in Dover will benefit the whole town. The bench building is being officially opened today. It's cost £21 million and been paid for through the government's Levelling Up Fund. Councillor Lynn Wright says it'll provide huge opportunities for students.
11: There's going to be young people there from East Kent College doing their work. Hopefully we would like them to see them then move into offices, set up businesses, use the space. They can link in with Screen South and creative stuff. And I think it is for young people.
15: That's the latest. Next update, set 3.
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14: Kent weather.
15: Rain slowly clearing this afternoon. It should be mostly clear and dry overnight, but cloudy on the coast at lows dropping to 10 in Horling and Lydd.
10: 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Kent weather.
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12: All right, how you doing? 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I did promise you an exceptional 20-minute reunion. 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
2: 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Wrapping up today at KMFM with the brilliant Shania Twain. Man, I feel like a woman. We'll do another 2 o'clock reunion tomorrow at KMFM. 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
10: Traffic and travel.
12: Hawkinge Canterbury Road heading northbound remains partially blocked whilst they recover the earlier accident. That's the road above the A20. In Charing, Ashford Road is blocked because of a two-vehicle accident near Leader Cottages. In Strood, the Wainscot bypass in both directions, so real slow traffic due to surface water near the M2 at Junction 1. Lewes Linton Hill southbound is blocked because of an accident near St Nicholas Church. And we're just being told all departures at Gatwick Airport have been grounded following ongoing technical problems with air traffic control equipment.
9: 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Kent's traffic and travel.
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13: Police investigating the death of a newborn baby in Ashford more than 30 years ago have released an image of a woman they want to speak to. The little girl was found at Singleton Lake in April 1995, but no one's ever been arrested. A fresh appeal was launched last year by Detective Inspector Lee Neils.
14: Although her name was not known, she was named Baby April by the investigation team. It was clear
0: from baby April's body that she had been prevented from breathing. And as a result of that, a large-scale murder investigation was launched.
13: Officers now want to speak to a woman who's been spotted visiting the baby's grave. We've shared a computer-generated picture at KMFM News on socials. A murder investigation's underway in Maidstone following the death of a man in his 40s. He was found with a stab wound at a property on Knight Rider Street late last night. A man who's 26 is in custody, along with a 22-year-old woman. A teenager's been taken to hospital with facial injuries after reportedly being hit with a bottle at a nightclub in Canterbury. It's said to have happened at Club Chemistry on Station Road East in the early hours of Sunday following a row. Two men aged 19 and 23 have been arrested. Now, bosses in Dover say a £21 million creative hub in the town will benefit students there. The bench includes a college campus, a Screen South Media Company, co-working space and cafe. It's officially opening today. Councillor Lynn Wright says it's an exciting time.
14: Surveys show that young people want something. They want to be able to be educated well, to have skills, to have things to do, places to go, and this is just part of that, is investing in our young people for the future.
13: The money to build it has come from the government's Levelling Up Fund, and paintings worth millions of pounds have been stolen on the French Riviera. The local mayor says thieves snatched four pieces of artwork from the Renoir Museum this morning, but dropped two while escaping. That's the latest. Next updates at 4.
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13: Rain slowly clearing this afternoon, should be mostly clear and dry overnight, but cloudy on the Kent coast, lows dropping to 10 in Cuxton and Greatstone.
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21: In Lewes, Linton Hill is blocked because of an accident near the four-way traffic lights. Chatham's The Brook is queuing in both directions near the Pentagon Shopping Centre due to roadworks. Charing's Ashford Road is partially blocked because of an accident. There's two lorries involved at the junction near Leader Cottages. Expect delays. M25 queuing towards the Dartford Tunnels. Delay time is just over half an hour, and delays of up to 2 hours for departures at Gatwick Airport. This is after flights were grounded following an ongoing technical problem.
18: 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Kent's traffic and travel.
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22: More than 30 years after the death of a newborn baby in Ashford, police have released an image of someone they want to speak to. The little girl, who was named April by investigators, was found at Singleton Lake in 1995. Detective Inspector Lee Neils made an appeal last year to mark three decades since the discovery.
23: It was clear
1: from baby April's body that she had been prevented from breathing. Sadly, the original investigation and subsequent investigations have failed to identify those responsible for baby April's murder.
22: At Kent Online, you can see a computer-generated image that's been released after a woman was spotted near April's grave in June. A murder investigation's underway following a stabbing in Maidstone. Police were called to reports of an assault at a property on Knight Rider Street late last night. A man in his 40s died at the scene. Another man who's 26 is in custody, along with a 22-year-old woman. An issue with air traffic control is causing disruption to flight departures in the UK this afternoon. We're told engineers are investigating a technical problem. Heathrow Airport's apologised to passengers and says there's been no impact on arriving flights. Now, an event's been held today to celebrate the opening of a new creative hub in Dover. The bench has been built as part of a multi-million pound regeneration project. The building will be used by East Kent College Group, Screen South and Benchworks. Councillor Lynn Wright says it'll benefit the whole area.
3: There are local businesses that sit around the Market Square. There are businesses moving into Castle Street. We've got new places opening, places that have recently opened in the Market Square. So I think it will just bring more people. It will increase the footfall.
22: And an old fort in Dymchurch has been made available as a holiday let following a £1 million renovation. It's taken 5 years to bring Martello Tower No. 5 back to life. You can see pictures at Kent Online.
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22: Cricket, Dan, it's been a good day so far for Kent's bowlers on the first day of their championship match at Derbyshire. The visitors decided to put the home side into bat and a short time ago had reduced them to 190 for 7. Hassan Mahmood has taken 3 of the wickets. That's the latest. Next update's at 4:30.
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0: Kent weather.
22: Should be turning clear and dry overnight, but cloudy on the coast, at lows dropping to 10 in Sheerness and Manston. Sunny spells expected tomorrow with highs of 20.
18: 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Kent weather.
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12: I almost didn't think I was going to make it on time today. It's Ben here, getting Kent home for a Tuesday. It's those roadworks outside the Pentagon in Chatham. They are not fun at all. Neither is the M20. It's like a swimming pool. Honestly, it's horrible out there. I'm live across Kent, so don't worry. I'll keep you updated on the roads whilst you enjoy the hits. Olivia Dean coming up after Pitbull.
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23: 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Or better yet, go to town.

0: House on Fire. Canterbury Gale, Mimi Webb, and that is House on Fire at KMFM. I don't know if you've been on your social media today. Have you seen the footage of Noel and Liam Gallagher surprising fans at the Oasis movie premiere last night? The one clip that I've seen that has gone viral is of Noel Gallagher standing in front of the audience, and all of a sudden, he's looking down on the floor. Whoever's on the floor, he can't ignore it. He looks down again, and he just keeps staring at it for a good 20 seconds. All of a sudden, he walks over, and he's picking up a bit of rubbish. He can't ignore it. I always feel like in a couple, I know they're brothers, but in a couple, there is always that one person that just cannot ignore a bit of rubbish on the floor. I'm very good at ignoring the washing. My wife always says that she leaves the washing purposely behind me when I'm working from home so that I can't miss it. I still step over it and leave it. I can't see that stuff, but fair play, Noel. He picked it up, put it in his pocket, and then chucked it in the bin after. He might be a massive rock star, but he still doesn't like littering, does he? I've got Samba playing after I get the latest on Kent Roads next.
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2: Traffic and travel.
0: Accidents causing issues tonight in Maidstone. The A229 blocked with queues both ways between Heath Road and Wheelers Lane. Charing, the A20 Ashford Road in both directions, partially blocked between Leacon Lane and Leader Cottages. Dover and Old Charlton Road blocked between Roman Road and Dover Road. And Chatham, the roadworks outside the Pentagon are slowing things down both ways there.
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2: Kent's traffic and travel. 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

0: and Rockabye on at Kent's KMFM. And don't worry, guys, Christmas isn't cancelled. We can keep our festive tradition going. I'll tell you what, nearly got the axe locally. After I've played you Kings of Leon, Jesse J. And we've done the latest at 4:30. Here's Nicola Everett.
1: Police investigating the death of a newborn baby in Ashford more than 30 years ago have released a computer-generated image of a woman they want to speak to. She was seen near baby April's grave earlier this year and appeared to be distressed. Elsewhere, police have launched a murder investigation following the death of a man in his 40s in Maidstone. He was found with a stab wound at a property on Knight Rider Street last night. Two people have been arrested. Technical issues are causing disruption to flight departures in the UK right now. National Air Traffic Services say the issues being investigated. Passengers are being told to check their flight status. New tech's been installed in Canterbury to help boost the mobile phone signal there. Kent County Council have been working with Freshwave and O2 to improve coverage in the city. And Prince George has followed in his dad's footsteps by starting at Eton College. Fees at the all-boys boarding school for the second in line to the throne are £65,000 a year. That's the latest. Next updates at 5.
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0: was so close to being axed. 81 Colonels Lane. And you know what? After a long day at work during December, it's my favourite part of the drive home. You're on the Boughton Bypass, and on the left, just the most incredible Christmas lights display. I'm sure they could see it from space. Like, it lights up the street that much. The family that live there absorb the costs every year. It's always for charity. But the creativity, the time it must take, the resource, it's something else. Now, apparently they were thinking about not doing it this year because of the rising electricity costs. However, looking at kentonline.co.uk, and you can head there now, the family behind it have said that they are thinking about putting it on again this year. Do you know what? I love nothing more than taking the kids up there with pizzas in the car, and we just go and we check them out. Always really, really busy though. Boughton under Bling comes to a halt when the Christmas lights display's on. But it needs to happen again. Please, guys, continue doing what you do because it's amazing. Last year, they raised nearly £19,000 for Tiny Toes at East Kent Hospitals, which is amazing. Well done, you guys. It's not a Christmas without seeing 81 Colonels Lane there up in Kent, is it? Right, coming up, Taylor Swift. And the latest on Kent's roads as well. It's looking really busy out there in the rain.
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13: Traffic and travel.
0: A couple of closures. First of all, Maidstone's Linton Hill between Heath Road and Weirders Lane. Also, Dover's Chelton Road between Roman Road and Dover Road. Charing and the A20 Ashford Road partially blocked between Leacon Lane and Leader Cottages. Chatham, you've got roadworks outside the Pentagon slowing things down. And the M25, it's taking 40 minutes to reach the tunnels once you hit the queues.
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0: At 5 o'clock, here's Nicola Everett.
16: Computer-generated image of a woman has been released by police investigating the death of a baby in Ashford more than 30 years ago. The newborn, who was named April by investigators, was found at Singleton Lake in 1995. Detective Inspector Lee Neils made an appeal last year to mark three decades since the discovery.
17: We urge anyone that can help to contact the police or Crime Stoppers. Now that three decades have passed, it has to be the right time to do the right thing and come forward and help us get justice for baby April.
16: The image is of a woman who was spotted near baby April's grave earlier this year. A murder investigation's underway following a stabbing in Maidstone. Police were called to reports of an assault at a property on Knight Rider Street late last night. A man in his 40s died at the scene. Another man who's 26 is in custody, along with a 22-year-old woman. Technical issues are causing disruption to flight departures in the UK right now. National Air Traffic Services has apologised for the delays. Sky's Barnaby Papadopoulos is following developments.
18: You look at the live departures page for Gatwick, we can see multiple flights where the gate has closed, but it doesn't appear that that plane has departed. And that's perhaps why we are starting to see on social media people posting about being stuck on planes on tarmac or being stuck in airports.
16: We're told work's underway to resolve an issue with a flight processing system. Plans to turn a former department store in Folkestone into a medical centre have taken a step forward. An application to convert the Art Deco section of the building on the corner of Bouverie Place and Sandgate Road has been officially submitted. The site's been empty since 2020. And a £21 million creative hub has opened today in Dover. It'll house the college campus, media company, co-working space and cafe. The building's called The Bench. Councillor Lynn Wright has been telling us why.
19: In medieval times, that area was where people did transactions and where they met and talked. And there was actually a bench. This is what I have been told. And that's where people sat.
16: Money from the government's Levelling Up Fund has paid for it. That's the latest. Next updates at 5:30.
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13: Kent weather.
16: Should be mostly clear and dry overnight. Lows dropping to 10 in Bredhurst and Joss Bay. Then sunny spells expected tomorrow with highs of 20.
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0: Hi, it's Ben joining you on the journey home for a Tuesday. Hopefully the rain has calmed down where you are and the M2 and the M20 are no longer like swimming pools. Fingers crossed, it's going to be a smooth journey home with some awesome tunes to put you in a good mood. Get ready for Robbie and Kylie, Sigala, Sugar Babes. And tell me, did you go and see this guy live at Dreamland? Fat Boy Slim. We're kicking off the 5 o'clock whistle with Praise You. We've come along.

0: Robbie Williams and Kylie Minogue. That's Kids on at Kent's KMFM. Hopefully just adding to your journey home this evening with the most awesome of tunes.
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0: Noomi from KMFM Breakfast needs your help because she is one of what we hope hundreds of people who will be heading to Gravesend next Friday, the 18th of September, for Eleanor's sponsored Twilight Walk. Thanks to the guys at Esquire Developments for their help this year. I was just having a quick look online. The walk is 7.5 kilometres. Sets off at 6 o'clock from St George's Church of England School in Gravesend. And do you know what? The best thing about this, it isn't necessarily the route. It's not necessarily the achievement of walking the 7.5 kilometres, which is a long way. It's all about the fun, because this isn't just any casual stroll. The guys at Eleanor want you to paint Gravesend orange. They're encouraging you to adopt a neon glow so that everyone along the route knows that you're coming. Literally. So grab your boppers, grab your trainers, get some neon glow sticks. It's going to be the best night out. And I think last year, Noomi came into the office afterwards and said that she absolutely loved the camaraderie. Like, everyone was there for a good time. So if you want to make some friends, if you want to join many people supporting Eleanor, the money raised will go to supporting patients and their families. 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Now, it's taken 4 months for Noomi to be able to walk on her broken ankle, and she's going to be tackling this with a safety crutch in hand. Just give her that added motivation to get those last few kilometres done, because it's going to be very painful for her. 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It will take you to her fundraising page. I've got to thank Karen and Jill, who both donated last night after I spoke about this. 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
2: Traffic and travel.
3: Accidents causing closures tonight in Maidstone, the A229 Linton Hill, both ways between Heath Road and Weirders Lane. Also, Dover's Old Cholton Road is shut. Charing and the A20 Ashford Road, both directions partially blocked between Leacon Lane and Leader Cottages. We've got some congestion on Brookfield Road southbound in Ashford because of that. Chatham and the roadworks outside the Pentagon making traffic move really slowly both ways. And the M25 is taking 40 minutes to reach the Dart for tunnels once you hit the queues.
1: 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Kent's traffic and travel.
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17: Traffic and travel.
18: Accidents causing issues this evening. Maidstone's Linton Hill closed both ways between Heath Road and Wheelers Lane. Same story in Dover on Old Charlton Road. Charing, the A20 Ashford Road both ways partially blocked between Leacon Lane and Leader Cottages. Ashford's Brookfield Road southbound is starting to queue because of it. The M2 coastbound's looking slow just before the exit for Sittingbourne. Chatham, there's roadworks outside the Pentagon slowing things down. And the M25, it's taking 45 minutes to reach the tunnels once you hit the traffic.
16: 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Kent Traffic and Travel.
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0: Robbie Williams and Rock DJ. You've got Ben on across Kent for a Tuesday. I'm helping you get home this evening. And on the way next, I need your advice. There's something I've seen in Herne Bay. I really want to buy it. My wife is saying no. So if you could say yes so I could try my best to make it happen, that would be brilliant. I'll tell you more as we're back to the hits after news and travel next.
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2: Traffic and travel.
0: Maidstone in the A229 Linton Hill is closed both ways between Heathroat and Wheelers Lane, as is Dover's Old Chelton Road. That's between Roman Road and Dover Road. Ashford's Brookfield Road southbound shut. That's near Leacon Road. The M2 coastbound looking slow just before the exit for Sittingbourne. Chatham, you've got roadworks outside the Pentagon slowing things down. And the M25 is 35 minutes through the queues to reach the tunnels.
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0: At 6 o'clock, here's Nicola Everett.
3: It's thought around 300 departing flights have been cancelled from UK airports after a fault at air traffic control. NATS says it's implemented a fix but warns the system will take time to recover. This man's work flight to Madrid has been cancelled.
4: We were told our flight was cancelled and then we were put on hold by British Airways for an hour, which they then told us that the only option was to fly to Paris, which has been delayed 4 hours to 1:20 a.m. and then to Madrid, so we wouldn't arrive till 11 with no sleep.
3: The Transport Secretary's apologised for a frustrating travel experience. A murder investigation's underway in Maidstone following the death of a man in his 40s. He was found with a stab wound at a property on Knight Rider Street late last night. A man who's 26 is in custody, along with a 22-year-old woman. A teenager's been taken to hospital with facial injuries after reportedly being hit with a bottle at a nightclub in Canterbury. It's said to have happened at Club Chemistry on Station Road East in the early hours of Sunday following a row. Two men aged 19 and 23 have been arrested. Bosses in Dover say a £21 million creative hub in the town will benefit students there. The bench includes a college campus, a Screen South Media Company, co-working space and cafe. It's officially open today. Councillor Lynn Wright says it's a huge boost for the area.
22: It's a wonderful town and something like this just starts the regeneration of not just the seafront and the market square, but the whole of the town.
3: And a sale of artwork found at the Kent home of the man who co-created Bagpuss has made a record of £400,000. The items were auctioned after being discovered by Peter Firmin's family as they cleared the property near Canterbury. More than 500 lots went under the hammer, with every single one being bought.
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3: Kane and Jude Bellingham are among the nominees for the Ballon d'Or. The England captain is the bookies' favourite and is shortlisted, along with Erling Haaland and Bruno Fernandes, for the award for world football's best performer last season. That's the latest. Keep up to date overnight at kentonline.co.uk.
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3: Should be mostly clear and dry overnight. Lows dropping to 10 in Raynham and Canterbury, then sunny spells expected across Kent tomorrow with highs of 20.
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0: KMFM. That's your Tuesday workday done with. Hi, it's Ben here, getting you home, or potentially to an after-school club this evening. Where are you heading to? Hopefully the Kent sunshine is out where you are, and that is the end of that miserable rain we've had all day today. Look, this is going to feel really summery when it plays. Another Talk To You. It's on after Ed Sheeran next.
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0: crossed they bring back Canterbury Summertime Live next year, because Becky Hill was awesome at the Kent Cricket Grounds. Heaven on my mind. On it, KMFM, the radio station that brings you breakfast with Rob and Noomi. 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The guys are back waking you up tomorrow morning from 6:30 a.m. On this evening with your playlist, Jack Burke. I'm sure he's going to be telling you about how he got lost in London later. And yes, I was the one in the office that greeted him with a... because I'm a good friend. Jack's here from 7 o'clock. Between now and then, hits from the likes of Madcon and Dua Lipa after travel.
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5: Maidstone and the A229 Linton Hill still shut both ways. That's between Heath Road and Redwall Lane following an earlier accident. Ashford's Brookfield Road southbound is blocked. That's near Leacon Road. The Wainscott Bypass showing up as slow on KMFM app's interactive map. That's as you head towards the Four Elms Hill roundabout. And Broadstairs Queen Road topping the roadworks through our app as well. It's closed both ways from York Avenue to the High Street.
3: 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Kent's traffic and travel.
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0: 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Sounds good, doesn't it? 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
11: Is it really only Monday? 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
0: 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Ashford and Brookfield Road southbound, partially blocked near Leacon Road. And Chatham the Brook showing up as slow on our interactive map. It's because of the roadworks by the Pentagon Shopping Centre.
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12: Cheers, Ben. Right, just gone 7 o'clock tonight. Welcome along. Tuesday evening in Kent. And I hope you had a lovely one. And thank goodness the rain has gone. Great bit of sunshine across Rochester. We start with

0: myself even more questions. But I ran it through AI. Like, even when I saw the Harry Styles thing, I was like, well, it did well with the Taylor Swift thing. I thought maybe a robot genius could figure it out. Even it was like, haven't got a clue, mate. I want the answers and I want them now. If anyone can provide, please do so. It's KMFM with me, Jack. We'll do Cat's Eye next. Their brand new track, Animal, and the man who is waving goodbye to the name The Weeknd.
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1: 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He's 6 foot, basically just thigh and leg.
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1: 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We'll get him on next after Flo Rida.

but that changed. And I traveled around the world, think where you living at now. I heard you moved to Austin, got an apartment and settled down. And every once in a while, I start texting, write a paragraph, but then I delete the message. Think about you like a pastime. I could cry you a river and get you baptized. Or I wasn't ready to act right. Used to always think I'd get you back right.

0: Bella Kay, I love it, I love it, I love it on KMFM tonight, Tuesday evening in Kent. I like to imagine that like artists are kind of, I don't know, almost in a battle with each other. Like Autumn's it, Noah Kahan's it. And now it feels like there's a battle to be his successor. Is it Bella Kay? Is it still a Lefty? We don't know, but I feel like they're going one for one. In the same way that I envisage Becky Hill and Bebe Rexha kind of going at it to be the dominant force in the world of summer. She's back, by the way. A brand new tune called New Religion is on next.
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0: Bruno Mars and Treasure on KMFM tonight, Tuesday evening in Kent. Hope you're good. Honestly, that is my only adult top tip. If you want to get fit, go to a soft play and don't do the thing that all adults do. They sit upstairs in the cafe and they have a cheeky little lunch. That's what my parents did. Having a right nice time upstairs. No, get on it, get on it. I think I lasted, I'd say, playing tag a good 10 minutes. That was me done. I felt that burning on my legs and everywhere for about a day afterwards. I then did realise that maybe wasn't the best idea, but still I maintain. Even after every Jovix workout in COVID and whatnot, I've never felt that knackered in my entire life. But no excuse now, parents. I know, easy for me to say. But anthems on the way at 9 o'clock. We'll do Ed Sheeran next and Gayle with ABC.
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0: and So What on KMFM with me, Jack, tonight, approaching 9 o'clock. I hope you're okay, and well done for making it. You know when you hear your favourite songs on the radio back to back and it just absolutely makes your day, no matter what day has been like. If it's been a nightmare like mine, or if it's amazing like Neil, who is heading off to Portugal in a couple of hours. Hearing the best tracks ever in your life back to back on the radio without interruption as we approach the end of Tuesday. It makes every single part of today, be it amazing or rubbish, just kind of worth it. That's the point of anthems. If you've never been here at 9 o'clock before, whatever you do tonight, do not go anywhere. Don't leave the room. If you are leaving the room, take us with you, obviously. Get the app open, get the volume loud. Anthems on the way next, and I guarantee you, these lot will make your day.
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7: And now, the weather.
8: Outside, gloomy skies, a persistent drizzle, and a chilly wind blowing from the west, north, east, and south. But inside, temperatures of toasty warm, with a high chance of plush rugs, soft lighting, and snuggly throws. 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
0: If you, like me, just need a bit of a mood boost after today, welcome to the mood boost you have been waiting for. It's called Anthems. It happens at 9 o'clock. 20 minutes of back-to-back tunes. We start with Justin Timberlake. Here comes My Love.

0: Disclosure, Sam Smith. They're called Latch. It's Cut MFM anthems at 9 o'clock. Every night I'm on at 9 o'clock. It's just one of my favourite parts of the day.
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0: We'll do it again tomorrow night at 9 o'clock, so make sure you're back here. And I want to get on somebody right now who is quite literally the queen of side hustles. She's a part-time pop star now and a part-time festival planner. This thing that she created, it's called Daisy Chains, right? I thought it was in the UK. I got really upset finding out it's actually in California. I want it. I'd say the lineup was maybe just as good, if not better, than Glastonbury last year. We'll get on the creator next. Her name's Olivia. KMFM.
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8: And now, the weather.
9: Outside, gloomy skies, a persistent drizzle, and a chilly wind blowing from the west, north, east, and south. But inside, temperatures of toasty warm, with a high chance of plush rugs, soft lighting, and snuggly throws. 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

0: Tether on Cut MFM tonight with me, Jack. Rob and Naomi are back in the morning, and apparently they're talking about Naomi's love life again. There's another man on the scene, and we obviously want to know the details. There's also a chance for you to win £1,000 on their game Say It, which is, I'm going to say it, pardon the pun, one of the easiest games to play on the radio. I'll tell you more next after Tom Grennan and Olivia Dean.
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0: 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Avicii and Hey Brother on Cut FM. And I'm done tonight. Back with you from 7 o'clock tomorrow. Robin near me waking you up from 6:30 in the morning across Kent. 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
7: From the Sky News Centre at midnight, hundreds of flights have been cancelled because of a major issue affecting air traffic control. National provider NATS says a fix has been put in place, but it will take time to recover from the problem after planes were unable to take off from UK airports yesterday. Margaret Sloan was stranded on the tarmac at Glasgow throughout the afternoon.
8: I have to say the staff have been very good and everyone on the plane has been very patient. We have young children, we have children running up and down the middle, but we don't know how long we're going to be stuck in this plane.
7: Well, NATS and the Transport Secretary have apologised. Israel's Foreign Minister says the UK government is being hostile following the announcement of trade sanctions over Israeli settlements in the West Bank. Foreign Secretary Ed Miliband's accused settlers of carrying out what he's called the ethnic cleansing of Palestinians. The colonies are illegal under international law, although Israel disputes that. Gideon Saar announced countermeasures, including the closure of the UK's consulate in Jerusalem.
9: The accusations made were outrageous lies. We have nothing against the British people. Unfortunately, a hostile Labour government is in office, systematically acting against the state of Israel.
7: 300 jobs are expected to go at Channel 4 in one of the biggest round of layoffs in its 43-year history. The aim's apparently to reduce the workforce by around a quarter. Paintings worth millions of pounds have been stolen on the French Riviera. The local mayor says thieves took four pieces of artwork from the Renoir Museum this morning, but dropped two while escaping. Manchester City have made a winning start to their Champions League campaign with a 2-0 victory at Porto. Aston Villa got past Club Brugge 3-2 in Belgium. And Newcastle scored late to avoid an upset in the third round of the EFL Cup and get a 1-0 win at Championship side Millwall. Bournemouth have their first victory under Marco Rosa after thrashing Lincoln 4-0. That's the latest. I'm Cam Hall.
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1: It's time to make it clear you hold them dear with a personalized card and gift from Funky Pigeon. Make it funky. Make

0: Okay, class, one at a time. 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
2: And I did. Not because I wanted to sell houses, but to make people happy, to help them find the perfect place to call home and see the smiles on their faces when they hold the keys for the first time. At Wards, I live out my dream so people like you can find yours. Let's get you moving forward at wardsofkent.co.uk.
3: Fancy a night out for a tenner?
4: A tenner? No way.
3: Yes way. Newbies can eat, drink and play for £10 at Buzz Bingo Medway.
4: £10 for all that?
3: And people win cash prizes every night.
4: Well, that sounds good.
3: Yeah. And they just done the whole place up. Slots lounge, new thirsty dabber bar, big screens. Honestly, Medway's best unexpected night out.
4: Mate, what, are we still talking? Let's go.
3: Come out to play at Buzz Bingo Medway. Buzz Bingo, oh, oh. Offer includes one food item and one drink. Play responsibly.
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